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2: In Brisbane Downs, got a crash for Beams Road near Ridley Road in Northlakes. A breakdown for the Bruce Highway.

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2: Good morning. Your three-day forecast from Moreton Bay and the northern suburbs. For your Tuesday, we'll reach a maximum of 24 degrees, sunny with light winds. For your Wednesday, a minimum of 15, maximum of 25, sunny with winds northwesterly 20 to 30 kilometres, becoming lighter during the evening. And for your Thursday, a minimum of 13, maximum of 22, sunny with light winds becoming westerly 20 to 30 kilometres in the morning and lighter during the evening. It is currently 16 degrees in Lutwyche.
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And I'd love to give a big shout out to a lovely June who just dropped in with some beautiful blankets this morning, and she picked them up from the Salvos at Boondall, who happily donated them when they heard about our blanket drive. So perhaps when you're doing your little op shop, you could mention our little blanket drive and they might give you something to pop into us. We appreciate all the donations. Our lovely reception area is filling up very quickly, but we're always happy for some more. Back to the great rock variety with Glass Tiger. 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

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Well, that stopped very suddenly. I hope you were dancing around your house to that one, warming up in this chilly weather. Speaking of which, the weather is getting cooler, and Bridge FM are assisting the community for people in need to keep warm.

0: 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Good morning, it was Sandy. The Brighton Wellness Hub provides a space for our community to access services, activities and information that support healthy ageing by providing a range of activities and services, and most of them are free. And Rebecca joins me to tell us about some of those fun activities that you can join in, meet new people and, importantly, get healthy. Good morning, Rebecca.
1: Good morning, Sandy.
0: Thank you for your time this morning, the wonderful Brighton Wellness Hub. So what is happening at the Hub?
1: Oh, we have a lot going on, as I'm sure you can see on our website there. So we've got a couple of special things coming up in July. We're going to have Carers Queensland visiting to help explain how the NDIS works. That's on the 3rd of July on the morning. We're also starting our community cultural yarns. So that'll be the 8th of July. It's just a chance for the community to come and ask those questions that they're not really sure who to ask, and learn a bit about the Aboriginal and Torres Strait Islander culture. And we've also got another one on the 22nd of July. We've got the amazing Live Up program. So they're a free government-funded initiative helping older Australians stay independent at home.
0: Oh, wow.
1: We've got on top of our normal program as well.
0: So and how you fit it all in.
1: We've got our usual program. We've got like our knitting crochet group. We've got our walking football.
0: Yes, I have one of my friends is doing the walking football and absolutely loves it. Yeah, and she's, I'll just say, past her 70s, and she's having a ball.
1: So that's fantastic.
0: So look into that one.
1: Yeah, and for those that aren't familiar, walking football is a little bit like soccer, but you're not allowed to run. Mm. So it's a much smaller playing field and a lot less intense than the usual sport.
0: Is that free or is there a cost to
1: it? It is free, okay. Yeah. So that one's put on by Football Queensland. You just have to provide a few details to them, okay. So you're covered.
0: And that happens Wednesday 3 to 5.
1: That's right, okay. Yeah. We've also got a fairly new activity for us would be Yoga Nidra. That's our Thursday evenings. It is $10, but the money's going towards the local Nourish Street Foundation that helps those living on the street. Oh. So it's a really good one if you really struggle to unwind at the end of the day, get a good sleep. So it's a yoga that's really relaxation-based.
0: Okay.
1: You can say you've done a workout, but it's
0: we all like to pretend
1: relaxing.
0: We've done one of them. And you have line dancing.
1: We do, yes, on a Monday morning.
0: Is that something new or has that been going on for a while?
1: It's been going on for a long while.
0: Mondays, damn, another one I can't make. So that one, is there a cost to that one?
1: Yep. Yes, $10.
0: Okay. Oh, line dancing is always a fun thing to do. And again, all of these programs you have, it's a great way to get yourself out of the house, especially if you're retired or semi-retired, and meet like-minded people. But a lot of people that go to the Hub end up with new friendship groups, don't they?
1: They do. It's fabulous when we find people start carpooling together or catching up outside of the Hub, having a cuppa. We love to see the friendships and connections.
0: And speaking of a cuppa, you have a community catch-up. Tell us about that.
1: Yeah, so community catch-up runs twice a week on a Monday and Thursday mornings. That's from 10 till midday. It's free. You just come on along. There's board games, card games, cups of tea or coffee. Sometimes on a Monday we'll have a bit of table tennis going, and on Thursdays we'll have lawn bowls out on the green. So,
0: oh, wow, I need to retire.
1: There's plenty to do
0: if you know. It's fantastic. Why would you sit at home when you've retired when there's all these fantastic things, and it's all about your health and your mental health, isn't it, a lot of these programs that you offer. You also have a JP that comes there on a Thursday between 10 and 11. And what is Pop In for Peace?
1: Pop In for Peace is part of the meditation classes that go on. Okay. So we've got a Monday evening and a Tuesday morning for that. You can stay for the whole hour if you want, or you can just come in for a little bit. And it's just a chance, again, to kind of relax into that meditative state. I guess if you want to try to get a good night's sleep, maybe go for the Monday evening. And yes, if you want to start your Tuesday off in a nice relaxed state of mind, you could start that on a Tuesday morning.
0: And there's another one I'm looking at right now that interests me called Death Cafe. Now, yes, isn't that great? That's a conversation about death, which we really struggle to have with friends and family. So that one, so it's for drink tea, eat cake and discuss death. So, and increase awareness, I guess, for people to make most out of their lives and, moving forward as you age, I guess, as well. But it can it doesn't have to be it can be a happy little conversation too, can't it? It doesn't have to be a down and out making you feel really depressed when you leave. So
1: no.
0: We don't want that.
1: There's a lot more laughing than you'd expect out of that cafe.
0: That's fantastic. Yeah. Now, you are located near public transport, aren't you?
1: Yes. If anyone knows where the Brighton Health Campus is, there is a bus stop just outside there, and we're on the corner where the Lawn Bowls Green is.
0: Okay, and you can also book a space for workshops, seminars, support groups, community groups, private functions. So lots and lots of things going on at the Brighton Wellness Hub. You can go to the metro.health.queensland.gov.au site. Otherwise, go to your favourite search engine and just pop in Brighton Wellness Hub, and a fabulous site will come up with everything that you do. And really, there's no excuses not to get out in our beautiful community and join in one of these amazing groups. And you're looking for volunteers?
1: Yes, we love our volunteers. We're very, very, very, very blessed to have amazing volunteers helping support the activities here at the Hub, as well as across all the different health services that we also help support. So we've got different residential aged care homes or transition or the rehab centre that some people might be familiar with at the health campus. And we have volunteers that kind of, I guess it depends on what their interests are and what they want to give back to the community. So very happy and always looking for more volunteers to help in that endeavour.
0: And you are situated in Brighton at 19th Avenue and Hornibrook Highway. You're the little outdoor bowling club, aren't you?
1: Is that right? Just on the corner there.
0: Yeah, so I always say go over the Hornibrook and chuck a left.
1: That's right.
0: You'll find them. Okay, thank you for your time, Rebecca, and we will talk soon about some more of your fantastic programs. Take care.
1: Thanks, Andy.
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You're feeling chilled now? Was a beautiful bit of music from Pink Floyd. Well, I'm going to chill you more and get you to have a giggle, hopefully, because it's almost time, the top of the hour, which means I have to tell you a joke. It's all about a woman's husband. He's been in and out of hospital in a coma 4 months, but she never left his side. Day after day, she sat by his bed holding his hand, her love and hope never fading. One afternoon, to her amazement, his eyes fluttered open. Slowly, he looked around the room and motioned for her to come closer. Her heart raced with joy as she leaned in. His voice was weak, but filled with emotion as he whispered, "You know something? You've been there for me through every tough moment in my life. When I lost my job, you were there to support me. When my business failed, you stayed by my side. When I got shot, you held my hand in hospital. And when we lost the house, you never left. And now, with my health failing, you're still here." Her eyes filled with tears. "Oh, darling," she whispered, "that's so sweet. What are you trying to say?" He took a deep breath, looked her straight in the eye and said, "Actually, I think you're a bloody jinx."

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2: Here news headlines, I'm Lee Harrison. Making news today, the Fair Work Commission will this morning decide on an increase to the pay packets of our lowest paid workers. Unions are calling for a 6% rise, while business groups are requesting a 3.5% increase. The Health Minister says Australia has no plans to impose travel restrictions or quarantine requirements on countries affected by an Ebola outbreak. New suspected cases in Italy and Brazil have prompted other countries to take action to try to minimise the spread of the deadly disease. Legislation's passed New South Wales Parliament aimed at cracking down on organised crime. The bill creates new offences, including for recruiting children into gang crime and burning so-called kill cars to destroy evidence. And Iran's warning Israeli strikes in Lebanon are threatening the potential ceasefire with the United States. In air sport, Carlton's Harry Dean has been named the AFL's Round 12 Rising Star nominee following his strong performance in the Blues' four-point win over the Cats on Friday night. And a double blow for the Broncos and Maroons. Pat Carrigan's been ruled out for at least 3 weeks after suffering a syndesmosis injury. Gamer Chibasaki is also out for 5 weeks with a knee injury. These stories and more today. This is Air News.
3: Delays on the Gateway Motorway, northbound through...
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10: Good morning. Your three-day forecast from Moreton Bay and the northern suburbs. For Tuesday, we'll reach maximum 24 degrees, sunny with light winds. For your Wednesday, minimum of 15, maximum 25, sunny with winds west to northwesterly 20 to 30 kilometres, becoming lighter during the evening. And for your Thursday, a minimum of 12, maximum of 22, sunny with light winds. It is currently 18 degrees in beautiful Scarborough.
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The Bayside Divas are set to take stage again for their annual concert with two performances at Sandgate Town Hall happening this Saturday, 6th of June, kicking off at 10 p.m. and 5:30 p.m. This year, the theme is Earth, Wind, Fire and H2O, with a program inspired by the natural elements. 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

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Now, do you like pre-love clothes? 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

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Good morning. Now, do you like live theatre? Because Act One Theatre at Strathpine has announced that their new production is a comedy play called Billy Liar, with 9 performances kicking off from the 5th of June to the 21st of June. Billy Fisher is a young man with 3 fiancés, but only 1 ring between them. Billy weaves a world of his own out of his daydreams. He's an incredible liar, idle and dishonest. To escape his dull job as an undertaker's clerk and his dreary domestic background, he imagines himself in so many different situations that truth and fiction become hopelessly intermingled. The performance for Billy Liar at Act One Theatre, which is at Old Shire Hall, Strathpine, over the next 3 weeks. The evening performances are 7:30 p.m. and the Sunday matinees commence at 2 p.m. You can book at Humantics or go to Act One Theatre webpage, actonetheatre.com.au.

0: 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Well, that is it for me for another Tuesday. Thank you so much for your company. The Ultimate 80s Lunchbox is up next with lots of fantastic 80s music. Cyndi Lauper, Girls Just Want to Have Some Fun, some Phil Collins, some Michael Jackson and Paul McCartney, the Travelling Wilburys, Why Would You Be Anywhere Else? And then from 3 o'clock, you can join Beck for your drive home. And then, of course, from 7, join Fran and Stephen for Reasons to Be Cheerful. It's all about light-hearted, leisurely tours of music with bits of nonsense thrown in. And today I'm going to leave you the little joke. It's to all of those that are ageing and experiencing all those little things when we start forgetting about stuff. So three brothers, aged 92, 94 and 96, live in a house together. One night, the 96-year-old draws a bath, puts his foot in and pauses and yells down the stairs, "Was I getting in or out of the bath?" The 94-year-old yells back, "I don't know. I'll come up and see." He starts up the stairs, pauses and yells, "Was I going up the stairs or coming down?" The 92-year-old sitting in the kitchen table having coffee was listening to his brothers. He shakes his head and says, "I'm sure I hope I never get that forgetful." And he knocks on wood for good luck. Then he yells, "I'll come up and help you both out as soon as I see who's at the door." Okay, I hope you've enjoyed the show today. I'll be back same time next Tuesday. Enjoy the rest of the day with a fantastic, great rock variety.
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1: The Mango Hill Progress Association welcomes everyone to join them at their coffee and chat groups on the fourth Wednesday of each month from 9am to 10am at North Lakes. If you want more info and venue details, contact David on 0474 297 919. The Redcliffe Floral and Art Festival will burst with colour from Friday the 19th of June to Sunday the 21st of June. There's workshops, demonstrations and Devonshire teas across the 3 days. 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
2: In news headlines, I'm Lee Harrison. Making news today, the Fair Work Commission will this morning decide on an increase to the pay packets for our lowest paid workers. Unions are calling for a 6% rise, while business groups are requesting a 3.5% increase. The Health Minister says Australia has no plans to impose travel restrictions or quarantine requirements on countries affected by an Ebola outbreak. New suspected cases in Italy and Brazil have prompted other countries to take action to try to minimise the spread of the deadly disease. Legislation's passed New South Wales Parliament aimed at cracking down on organised crime. The bill creates new offences, including for recruiting children into gang crime and burning so-called kill cars to destroy evidence. And Iran's warning Israeli strikes in Lebanon are threatening the potential ceasefire with the United States. In air sport, Carlton's Harry Dean has been named the AFL's Round 12 Rising Star nominee following his strong performance in the Blues' 4-point win over the Cats on Friday night. And a double blow for the Broncos and Maroons. Pat Carrigan's been ruled out for at least 3 weeks after suffering a syndesmosis injury. Gamer Chibasaki is also out for 5 weeks with a knee injury. These stories and more today. This is Air News.
3: Delays on the Gateway Motorway, northbound through...
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2: Here news headlines, I'm Lee Harrison. Making news today, the Fair Work Commission will this morning decide on an increase to the pay packets for our lowest paid workers. Unions are calling for a 6% rise, while business groups are requesting a 3.5% increase. The Health Minister says Australia has no plans to impose travel restrictions or quarantine requirements on countries affected by an Ebola outbreak. New suspected cases in Italy and Brazil have prompted other countries to take action to try to minimise the spread of the deadly disease. Legislation's passed New South Wales Parliament aimed at cracking down on organised crime. The bill creates new offences, including for recruiting children into gang crime and burning so-called kill cars to destroy evidence. And Iran's warning Israeli strikes in Lebanon are threatening the potential ceasefire with the United States. In air sport, Carlton's Harry Dean has been named the AFL's Round 12 Rising Star nominee following his strong performance in the Blues' four-point win over the Cats on Friday night. And a double blow for the Broncos and Maroons. Pat Carrigan's been ruled out for at least 3 weeks after suffering a syndesmosis injury. Gamer Chibasaki is also out for 5 weeks with a knee injury. These stories and more today. This is Air News.
3: Delays on the Gateway Motorway, northbound through...
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0: Australia until the end of the 2028 season. In the AFL, Adelaide defender Isaac Cumming was set to have scans today after appearing to aggravate a troublesome hamstring at last night's main session of the week. The Crows defender was trying to prove that he's overcome an issue that he picked up in the game against North Melbourne, but he was in obvious discomfort, which all but rules him out for Thursday night's match against Geelong. Adelaide will have to replace Riley Filthorpe, who'll miss the match through suspension, while Isaac Rankine will also miss with a calf niggle. Meantime, it's a quiet day for Port Adelaide as they prepare for Saturday night's away clash against the West Coast. Australian Independent Radio News.
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2: Good afternoon. The run on the gateway pretty patchy already from Nudgee up towards the Pine Rivers Bridge. Gympie Road really thick too from Castle Lane up towards Bald Hills. Slow back through Aspley and Chermside. Slow run on Elizabeth Avenue through Clontarf up towards Kippering and pretty patchy on Anzac Avenue all the way up towards Rothwell. Brisbane Metro is made for a city on the move with more services more often. Just turn up and go. 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That's our sponsor. 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

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I'm Beck. Good afternoon and thank you for joining me this afternoon. Start you off with a bit of Prince and Frente. What? How many unpublished songs has Prince got in the vault? I think there's about 10,000 or something ridiculous. Tell you this much, not all of them would be as awesome as Little Red Corvette. What do we have in store for each other today, I wonder to myself. Well, look, darling, I don't know what you've got planned for me, but here is what I was thinking for the pair of us. Today we will enjoy some awesome rock variety. I think that goes without saying. I shall provide you with brain stimulation and tell you interesting things that happened on this day in history throughout the ages, which is what history is. I may get time to roll around in the community notices box if I can slither in there, and I shall keep your finger on the pulse of all things interesting. In the midst of all of that, we will have the best time enjoying the pleasure of each other's company. Of this, I have no doubt. So let's head down that track right now and get ready to rumble with Tom Petty and the Heartbreakers and Refugee on your one and only home of great rock variety.

Olivia from Redcliffe, and you're listening to the Great Rock Variety on 99.3. Hi, it's Olivia from Redcliffe, and you're listening to the Great Rock Variety on 99.3.

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Oh, hey, knock yourself out. Go for both. 24/7, if you desire, you will be able to get anything, no matter where or who or what you're doing, anything to do with this station. Maybe you are painstakingly hand trimming every blade of grass in your yard with nail scissors. Or maybe you're making a collage out of that coloured popcorn. What was it? Is it Lollygobble Bliss Bombs? Was that coloured or was that just super sweet? I don't know. Regardless, we'll be there with you. On with the entertainment now. And it's Wonderwall and Oasis on 99.7 Bridge FM.

0: 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Thanks to Northern Windscreens.
1: A multi-vehicle crash on Sanford Road, both directions affected at Osborne Road through Mitchelton, causing delays in both directions too. Some big delays on the gateway northbound from Nudgee to the Pine Rivers Bridge, slow on Gympie Road through Castlelome and up through Bald Hills towards the Pine Rivers Bridge and up the Bruce Highway to Murrumba Downs. Very slow on Anzac Avenue between Kippering and Rothwell, and slow going too on Anzac Avenue coming out of Petrie and up towards Kalanga. Some busy conditions due to those ongoing roadworks through Rush Creek on Dabra Road. Aspley Mazda's EOFY event is where you save. Three huge deals all month long. Hurry, ends June 30. Forget the rest. Deal with the best on Gympie Road, Aspley. That's our sponsor. Chop it over. 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

Bit of Eskimo Joe, a great live act if you ever get the chance to see them on 99.7 Bridge FM. And it is time for you and I to delve into the archives and see what happened through the ages this week. In 1495, a monk by the name of John Corr records the first known batch of Scotch whiskey. Oh, imagine how smooth and mellow that would be right now, and how much would it be worth if you could get your clutches on it. On this day in 1953, the coronation of QE2, Queen Elizabeth II, RIP, at Westminster Abbey. It becomes the first British coronation and one of the first major international events that was ever televised. And on this day in 2008, a fire broke out on the back lot of Universal... What is wrong with my mouth today? On the back lot of Universal Studios, and it destroyed a lot of things, a lot of the archives, a lot of master tapes that we use for music and film, but it also destroyed the attraction that was called the King Kong Encounter. Can you imagine that you're whirling through Universal Studios and you see a giant gorilla on fire? You'd be forgiven for thinking it was one of the... like one of the attractions. You'd be going, gosh, that's realistic. So there you go. Quite a mixed bag to celebrate or remember on this day. Back to the tunes, my love. And I still haven't found what I'm looking for. Well, that's not strictly true. On your home of great rock variety,

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A little moody synthesizer music for you there. Fade to Grey and Visage. We've got time for a little bit more before we get to the 4 o'clock news. 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

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It's the 6 to 6 no repeat work day. Sweet.

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I am Beck, and I'll be with you through till 6 o'clock tonight. Up until a few months ago, I had never, here's a bit about me, I had never seen a tree kangaroo in real life. And let me tell you, they are extraordinary looking beasts, particularly one called the Goodfellows tree kangaroo. As this lady, she's all, well, it could be a gent as well, I suppose, all shades of red and brown and blonde. Like if you wanted to get this hair colour at a hairdresser, it would cost you an arm and a leg. Up until this time, if I had seen one in the wild, I would have firmly believed I had discovered a new species because they're so odd looking. So you can imagine the surprise of the locals in downtown Louisiana last week when they spotted an emu wandering down the street, although I think Americans tend to pronounce it emu. Given none of them had ever seen an emu before, what is even more interesting is that nobody to date has claimed said emu. The police have said, and I quote, "Anyone missing an emu? We don't know the sex and it's not housebroken. Someone please call us or come by and reclaim it because our team and the dogs are very confused," unquote. I'm sure you would be. Changing direction now, it's time for some Grinspoon and Better Off Alone on your one and only home of great rock variety.

Welcome back to your one and only home of great rock variety. That's a bit too jaunty for a breakup song. Don't you need something sort of like melancholy and something that you can sort of sob, you know, that dry sobbing that you do when you're sad? I, like you, my darling, I'm always on the hunt for the world's greatest pie. And so when I see an article telling me that prizes have been awarded in Australia for the greatest pies, I become laser focused. Having said that, how many billboards? The last time I drove up to Mackay, I think I passed about 32 billboards all claiming to have the best pie in Australia, like a different place had the best pie in Australia. Anywho, I delved into this article for you, and whilst it did whet my appetite, alas, the bestest pies are too far away for me at the moment. The pie of the year was a beef and burgundy, or the jaunty way of saying it is beef bourguignon, in Western Australia. The best plain mince pie was a bakery in rural Victoria, and the best gourmet pie, which be a lobster and prawn pie, ooh, I'm sorry, I'm drooling, is in South Australia. Needless to say, I'm not going to those anytime soon, but I will now need to have a pie for dinner tonight. Anyway, back to the matter at hand. And the matter at hand is Faith No More and Easy on 99.7 Bridge FM.

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1: Delays on the gateway northbound from Nudgee up to the Pine Rivers Bridge onto the Bruce Highway to about Murrumba Downs. We're a little slow at the moment on Gympie Road from Chermside through to the Bruce Highway and also through Strathpine up towards Petrie. Heavy going on Anzac Avenue coming out of Kippering round towards Rothwell and coming through Deception Bay on Deception Bay Road out towards the Bruce Highway. Slow going too on New Settlement Road heading out towards Burpengary Road into Narangba. 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

I'm talking on 99.7 Bridge FM, and I am also talking. I hope your afternoon is progressing well, my love. There are a few great things to celebrate this week. It is National Cheese Day, where I believe we are all legally required to consume nothing but cheese all day long, and easy done by me, no problems at all. It is also, brace yourself, International Corgi Day, where the rotund little caramel-coloured barrel that is a corgi are universally celebrated. I have to say, though, I've never been a corgi woman myself. I'm more a collie girl at heart. Enough from me. Let's dedicate this next song to all the corgis out there. It's this is what they do. They make a lot of white noise on your one and only home of great rock variety. Woof!

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In case you weren't aware, of course you were. For reasons best known only to me, I became fascinated during the week with where denim came from. Actually, I do know why I was fascinated. It's because I was watching, what's it called, Shawshank Redemption, and it was just full to the eyeballs of double denim. Everyone in prison was wearing denim, and I thought to myself that the origin of denim was in the chain gangs. Turns out, Rebecca, it's not the case. In 17th century France, look, you're brace yourself because there's about to be some very poor pronunciation from me. In 17th century France, in a place called Nîmes, weavers were trying to replicate a durable cotton-style fabric. And as is the case with all great inventions, they accidentally created an even sturdier twill weave that combined indigo, blue, and white thread. It was called serge de Nîmes, and that was eventually shortened to the English denim. Likewise, around the same time in Italy, the same fabric came about, and it was called bleu de jeans, which is where we get blue jeans from. And that is a fact. Here is something skin tight and figure hugging you can wrap your ears around in the shape of Sting, and we'll be together on your one and only home of Great Rock Variety.

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listening to your one and only home of great rock variety on a Tuesday afternoon. I wonder if that band is still actually doing weddings, parties and anything. Who knows? Each week I share with you my favourite kitchen hack du jour or a recipe that I love. And today it's just a little hack to make your chicken so incredibly tender and juicy, you will never be able to avoid doing this step ever again. In a lot of Asian cooking, they have a technique that's called velveting, which typically also has like aromatics like ginger and garlic and soy and things like that. This is just one thing that you can do. So it's a type of velveting, and all you need is one ingredient, well, apart from the chicken, and that ingredient is bicarb soda. Get your raw chicken. For say a kilo of raw chicken, you use about a tablespoon of bicarb. Sprinkle it on, massage it in, and leave on your chicken for about half an hour, no more than an hour. Very important step here, my darling. Please wash it off and pat dry your chicken. Otherwise, you'll be dry retching. So make sure you wash it off. The technique makes the chicken meat so tender, and it makes it hold the moisture in, even with a chicken breast, which we know can be as dry as a desert. Try that technique for me just once and see what you think. I promise you'll be converted. 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

You're listening to your one and only home of great rock variety and Genesis and a song so good they named it three times, Tonight, Tonight, Tonight. If today is your birthday or someone close to you is having a birthday, well, I am delighted to advise you've got yourself the wackiest of all signs, in my opinion, the Gemini. The great things about a Gemini are they are adaptable, they're funny, they're intellectual, very social animals, and one of the best multitaskers you'll ever get your hands on. Though, as I say, as always with light must come the shade. They can be indecisive, restless, they get bored incredibly fast, so God forbid you've got a Gemini toddler in your clutches. They spread themselves a bit thin and they can be moody, which, given I'm a Cancerian, is really saying something. Regardless, I wish you the happiest of birthdays today and hope the people in your life spoil you rotten as you deserve to be. Here's a little birthday present for you. Don't take it personally. It's just the song that happens to be coming. It's Stupid Girl and Garbage on 99.7 Bridge FM.

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1: Delays on the Gateway northbound still from Nudgee to the Pine Rivers Bridge. Sandgate Road very slow from Boondall all the way up towards Deegan. Patchy on Gympie Road through Chermside and Aspley and Castledine all the way through to the Bruce Highway and up to Moorumba Downs. Still a bit slow on Elizabeth Avenue coming out of Clontarf and in towards Kippering. And slow going on Gympie Road as you make your way from Strathpine all the way up to Petrie. 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

I was waiting for a hard out today, and there we just got one. I'm Beck, and this is 99.7 Bridge FM. One of my favourite accounts on Instagram is called Disappointing Affirmations. In a sea of positivity, disappointing affirmations really makes my day sometimes, and I wanted to share with you some of the wisdom I've been reading on there recently. Get these on a poster, if you will. It's okay to be sad. Just pretend you're not, you know, for other people. Or, I can't wait for the day to end so I can go to sleep and then wake up and wait for tomorrow to end. Or maybe this one. You are a work in progress. You know, like one of those buildings that always has scaffolding around it on the outside because it could fall apart at any time. Great. Now that I have you suitably motivated, let's get back to the music with James Rain and my favourite type of shark on your one and only home of great rock variety.

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99.7 Bridge FM. He's got a strange way of hitting on you, doesn't he? You could buckle my shoes. Is that what he's saying? That is me done and dusted for another Tuesday. I cannot thank you enough for spending your time with me. I wish you a wonderful rest of the day and hope you and I both have an amazing week to come. You know I've always enjoyed the absolute pleasure of your company and I'm already chomping, thirsty, gagging for 3 p.m. next Tuesday so that we can do it all over again. I'm about to put my web spinners on and Spider-Woman my way home through the city, which will be sort of problematic once I hit the highway, but I'm sure I'll be able to figure something out. Just remember though, darling, this is your one and only home of great rock variety. Good night.

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1: Delays easing pretty quickly now on the Gateway northbound heading up through Bracken Ridge. Sandgate Road's doing okay up through Deegan and Boondall. No dramas on Gympie Road, just a little bit of traffic through Castle Lane and up through Bald Hills. A little bit slow at the moment on New Settlement Road as you make your way westbound out towards Narangba around Burpengary Road. Some ongoing roadworks through there tonight. Up and down Anzac Avenue's doing okay. 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
8: Welcome, welcome. Here we are again. It's Tuesday night. This is your place to wander down musical memory lane with us, and that us is Stephen and me, Fran. Ian Jury's list of reasons to be cheerful is one we listen to, and you listen to every single week. We will be sharing another Australian interview. Let's not have that yet. Okay. Where was I? Sharing another Australian invention that changed the world, a word of the year, and other things that'll make you go,
9: Indeed. In this first hour together, we will have music from Tame, even, Impala, Nirvana.
8: It is a cute name, even if you mucked it up.
9: It is. And Joe Jackson. We will have this evening's first installment of What's the Connection, where you can join in connecting the tracks played. More on that coming up. I saw this band earlier this year at A Day in the Gully in South Australia, and very good they were too. Living End, One Said to the Other. 99.7 Bridge FM, great rock variety.

0: Bentley telling us if we gamble everything for love, we're going to be all right. Would you, Stephen?
1: Yes.
0: Would you?
1: Yes, okay, I would.
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1: First name
0: yes, please.
1: We'll give you a mention as one of our cheerfuls. 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
0: Be than that, yes.
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0: Ooh, isn't that nice? Little echoey thing. Still a great name, Tame Impala. It's from Perth, Western Australia. Feels like we're only going backwards. Some days, Stephen, we were just discussing that. Some days you feel like you are going backwards.
1: It's dreamy stuff, though, isn't it?
0: Yeah, dreamily going backwards. I would now, it's my great pleasure to share an Australian invention that changed the world. I do one of these every month. I've got one for every month. Aren't you thrilled? I know you've got pens and paper ready. Brisbane-based medical researchers, Professor Ian Fraser and Dr. Jean Zhu, I'm sorry if I've pronounced that incorrectly, developed the world's first anti-cancer vaccine. Get those words right. Known by the commercial name Gardasil, the vaccine protects women against four strains of a virus called human papillomavirus, HPV, to those who know, you know, acronyms. It's known to cause three quarters of all cervical cancers. As cervical cancer is the second leading cause of cancer death in women, the vaccination has huge implications for the prevention of cancer. Since 2008, the vaccine has been approved for use in more than 100 countries. Go Australia.
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0: start our first What's the Connection this evening, the Beatles, with the opening song, of course, from their 1969 album Abbey Road, the one with the very famous cover. Written by John Lennon, Come Together has been covered by a number of artists, including Michael Jackson and Tina Turner, but not together. Recently, the song was used by the England national football team. Got it in there. As the official soundtrack for their 2026 FIFA World Cup squad reveal. It's got quite an interesting video to it, including John Lennon at the beginning. Al Green's 1971 smash hit, Let's Stay Together, was selected by the Library of Congress as a 2010 addition to the National Recording Registry, which selects culturally, historically, or aesthetically significant recordings. So very, very important that. And if you look it up on the internet, you'll find hundreds of them that they put there over the years. It was ranked as the 60th greatest song of all time by Rolling Stone magazine, so I bet you didn't know that.
1: No.
0: On their list of 500 greatest songs of all time. And this one has also been covered by Tina Turner. In Brian Ferry's 1976 interpretation of Wilbert Harrison's 1962 song Let's Stick Together, we hear him on harmonica and electric and acoustic piano. In the famous video, Ferry's girlfriend at the time, model Jerry Horn, she was very famous, if you don't know who she is, look her up, mimes to the midriff yelling of an unnamed female backing vocalist. So the solution this evening for What's the Connection, Fran, was all the songs mentioned together. Or
1: absolutely.
0: Togetherness.
1: Yes.
0: Have we got any messages there?
1: Yes, we do. We have Janie from Deception Bay. She romped home as the clear winner this evening. Janie, congratulations. You have hit the top of the list as the honour of the first cheerful that's made contact. But sorry, Derek spoke to us about something else, but Janie is our winner for the first What's the Connection. Joe Jackson. I played it a little bit earlier, interrupted Stephen's speech, but now we'll see if we can get Joe Jackson singing to us again about stepping out. You're on 99.7 Bridge FM, Great Rock Variety. Where else would you be on a Tuesday night?

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7: Thank you to our wonderful sponsors. Oh, I wanted to talk to you now about Word of the Day. Yes, I am a self-confessed word nerd, so you'll get these periodically. I've got hundreds of them, but I try and choose the most interesting ones. Word of the day today is, well, in the word of the year in 2013 was selfie. And from all accounts, it is of Australian origin, of course. It's from the source that I was quoting is the Oxford English Dictionary, so that's a credible source. So selfie, we all know what selfies are. I had never heard of this one, though, which is a belfie, and that's a bottom selfie. A selfie of your buttocks. A couple-y is a selfie of you and a significant other. So there you go. You had your pens and paper out. I know you've written all those down so you can use them in your next trivia. Thank you, Stephen, for the inspired selection from Duran Duran of Girls on Film. 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

0: Yes, reasons to be cheerful, likes to remember the legacy of musicians, and it's birthday time once again with Simon Gallup of The Cure celebrating 66 years yesterday, the 1st of June. Also yesterday, Ronald David Wood, as known as Ronnie, who didn't actually team up with the Rolling Stones until 1975. I think it was 76, 77 when he was properly on the first album. And he spent some time with the Jeff Beck Group, among others. He celebrates 79.
1: Wow.
0: You almost expect him to be older, don't you?
1: Yeah.
0: Richard Butler of the Psychedelic Furs turns 70 later this week on the 5th. So let's hear from them, the Psychedelic Furs and the Jeff Beck Group. 99.7 Bridge FM, great rock variety.

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6: 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Welcome to the second 60 minutes together collecting reasons to be cheerful. 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
7: And in this second hour, reasons to be cheerful include music from Tim Friedman, Creedence Clearwater Revival and The White Stripes. We'll have this evening's second instalment of What's the Connection, where you can join in connecting the tracks played. More on that coming up. 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

0: Well, that was quite sudden, Stephen. Quite sudden. That was British India, who, of course, come from Melbourne. Someone should ask the question. Where'd you get the name? It's quite distinctive, isn't it? And the song, if you wanted to write this down, it was Beneath the Satellites from 2010. This is the portion of the program where I make mention of the people who like, who very kindly, every week some people, like the Facebook post that I put up on the 99.7 Community Facebook Hub. Community Hub. I can never get the name right, but you know what I'm talking about. People like, and here they are, Bronwyn, Ron, Bernie, Jim, Derek and Tarina. We haven't seen you in a while, Tarina. I hope you're listening. And we also had Derek from Margate ring up earlier, and we've had Janie, who was our winner from the for the first What's the Connection. So thank you all very much for interacting with the page, with us. We love you and you are firm members of our Cheerfuls. 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We are currently at 99.7 running a membership drive. 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
1: Oh, hold on.
0: Hold on. 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
1: We can't be in the draw.
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0: 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We're just across the car park from the Redcliffe Museum. 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Check out the Facebook page for their latest renos. I have, and it's fabulous. And good luck. So, $5. You can also join for 5 years for $20, which is great. I think it's great value. So please do that. And our final thing, this is our final sort of special announcements segment. We are running a blanket drive. And

0: I believe it closes on this Friday. 99.7 is involved in collecting blankets. It is cold. We had a cold night last night, and there are people in our region who won't be able to pull up a warm blanket, and we're asking for you to donate a blanket of any size, shape, colour. It's a something for some. We want you to think about giving something warm to someone who isn't at the moment. So please come on down, same place, 75 Anzac Avenue. Please.
1: There's already some lovely blankets out there.
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0: 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They are truly lovely blankets, and the idea is that we're thinking about someone who needs to be warm. 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
1: 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Please leave your first name and suburb, and we'll give you a mention as one of our cheerfuls. The wonderful singer-songwriter Denison Whitmer wrote this one, here by the Whitlams frontman Tim Friedman. Are You a Dreamer? From 2011. 99.7 Bridge FM, great rock variety.

0: Now, would you believe James Gabriel Keogh is a former Aussie Rules footballer, and we now know him by, and as we just heard him, Vance Joy, and that was Play With Fire from 2013. Ha, ha, ha. Mondy Greens are here again. You know I love them. Misheard lyrics. The original source for this term came from the lyrics of a song that were "And They Laid Him on the Green," which became eventually Lady Mondy Green.
1: And as an important message on reasons to be cheerful, we repeat the Mondy Green warning. You may never hear the song the same way again once you hear the Mondy Green.
0: Sure thing. Our first cab off the rank, so to speak, is Creedence Clearwater Down on the Corner. Now, the misheard lyrics, I think they make for a more lively party if you're being told to wear your knickers. So wear your knickers, tap your feet, doesn't sound at all like bring a nickel, tap your feet. So sing along with this, either singing about wearing your knickers or bringing a nickel down on the corner by Creedence Clearwater Revival. You're on 99.7 Bridge FM, Great Rock Variety.

0: So I'm hoping you're still tapping your feet. The second Mondy Green offering, and there are so many of them that have been written about Australian crawl with it, with James Rains.
1: Every song, I think.
0: Yeah, just about, is interesting diction lends itself to Mondy Green's. Well, this one, the original lyrics, Broken Dreams That Never Really Started, yeah, becomes Broken Ribbons and a Billy Carted, yeah. Now, those of us who have built and fallen out of Billy Carts, this can have a nostalgic ring. I don't know. Let's listen to it. Sing along and see if you can fit in Broken Ribbons and Billy Carted, yeah, at the appropriate time in this song. Downhearted by Australian Crawl. You're on 99.7 Bridge FM in the Mondy Green section.

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0: In our second What's the Connection this evening, the White Stripes Seven Nation Army from 2003, with the now famous guitar riff that was devised by singer-guitarist Jack White, would you believe, at the Corner Hotel in Melbourne. You may have been there. While the White Stripes were on their 2002 Australian tour, the song has experienced increased commercial success, largely credited to its usage in sports, including the 2018 FIFA World Cup. Since its release, Blondie's One Way or Another has seen critical acclaim. The lyrics were inspired by frontwoman Debbie Harry's experience with a stalker in early 1970s, and the Tom Robinson came up with the tune for his band's song 2468 Motorway, trying to work out the chords to the Climax Blues Band's Couldn't Get It Right. If you know the song, you can probably feel it in there somewhere. The verse came from Robinson's memories of driving back to London through the night after gigs. By the time our van hit the last stretch of the M1 into London, the motorway sun really was coming up with the morning light. The solution, quite simply, being that all the songs included numbers somewhere in there. Any messages, Fran? How are our cheerfuls going there?
1: We've heard from David from Murrumba Downs for the first time, and he stepped it up by calling them digits. Digits. So I've decided that that's the answer. Congratulations, David. You've romped in as the winner of the second What's the Connection.
0: Well done.
1: Congratulations. You are now a member of the Cheerfuls, as you know. Would you believe today is Bicycle Day, Stephen? World Bicycle Day?
0: Yes,
1: and
0: I would.
1: What better way? Would you, dear listener, believe that it's World Bicycle Day? And what better way to celebrate it than Queen's Bicycle Race? You're on 99.7 Bridge FM. Great rock variety.

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7: Exactly, and thank you so much to our wonderful sponsors. We haven't had this segment for a little while, so I'm very pleased to play for your nostalgic pleasure a favourite Aussie ad. We'll call it iconic, an iconic Aussie ad from the past. It is a favourite, as I said, and it featured talking rubbish bins and a seemingly compliant public. Now for your sing-along with me, it is Do the Right Thing. Do you remember? Were you wandering around watching this in 1979?
8: You two, take your lunch wrappings with you, please. Oi, that's like burying your head in the sand.
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7: 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It was very popular then. 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Hey, do the right thing. Put your rubbish in the bin. Now, back to some music with Jesus Jones, Right Here, Right Now. 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

0: Oh, Tears for Fears. Everybody wants to rule the world from way back in time in 1985. Not a lot's changed. It still seems to be something that keeps raising its ugly head.
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2: I'm Mark Dransfield. The ACTU has welcomed the decision to raise the minimum wage. From next month, Australia's lowest paid workers will see their earnings rise to about $1,005 a week. The ACTU had initially called for a larger increase to help combat high inflation, but Secretary Sally McManus says the decision will still bring some relief.
3: This is a really good outcome for everyone struggling with cost of living. In particular, of course, the lowest paid Aussies are the ones that are struggling the most with cost of living, and they need this pay rise absolutely.
2: However, industry groups claim the minimum wage has now been raised to an unaffordable level for most businesses. IVF clinics in Victoria will face greater scrutiny under new laws following a series of bungles, including a woman giving birth to a stranger's baby. State Health Minister Harriet Shing says providers will be required to meet strict new rules.
4: There can be conditions imposed upon providers, whether that's their financial viability, the standards and reporting measures that they are required to comply with, or the processes whereby they engage with people who are seeking or receiving their services.
2: A preliminary investigation into a plane crash near Broome has found the pilot may have pressed the wrong button while operating the engines in a manual mode. Two pilots and five passengers were on board the plane when both engines shut down soon after taking off from Broome Airport in March. One person was injured. The Australian Transport Safety Bureau has found one of the aircraft's engine fuel controllers was not working at the time of the crash. A takedown notice has been issued to online platforms over the sale of toys and games using high-powered magnets. The small, potentially deadly objects are included in magnetic chess and magnetic battle chess games. ACCC Deputy Chairwoman Katrina Lowe says four online retailers have agreed to act.
5: The ACCC has issued takedown requests to four online marketplaces, Amazon, eBay, Kogan and Frugo, as part of our investigation into toys and games that contain potentially deadly magnets.
2: Australia's highest number of billionaires on record have added more than $25 billion to their fortunes over the last year. New data shows the 20 richest individuals now hold more wealth than the bottom 3 million households combined. Oxfam Australia Chief Executive Jennifer Tierney says families are struggling with daily living costs and recent tax changes don't go far enough.
6: This is at a moment where Australians are facing food insecurity, rising housing prices, and really suffering when trying to fill up their cars at the pump.
2: Australia has imposed sanctions on three Israelis and four entities in response to escalating settler violence in the West Bank. The government has taken the action as it calls on Israel to address violence in the region. Air Showbiz and the Life of Gene Wilder is coming to the big screen. The biopic will cover his life story and his biggest performances in movies like Willy Wonka and the Chocolate Factory, Young Frankenstein, and also Blazing Saddles. This is Air News.
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2: Geelong coach Chris Scott has sympathised with the AFL and its score review technology. The veteran coach is warning there'll be more goal line reviews, expecting umpires to take a more cautious approach after a non-decision in his club's loss to Carlton. Scott says while the AFL should have higher standards, it needs to be decisive.
13: Now, I think they should be held to a high account. I just don't think they should make decisions by committee. And possibly that can confuse things at AFL House when they listen to too many people and logically, on a lot of issues, you have 18 different opinions from 18 different clubs.
2: NRL and Roosters star Connor Watson has signed with two rival clubs on the same day. The 30-year-old has been granted an early release by Sydney to join the Dragons next year. He's also signed a two-year deal with newcomers the PNG Chiefs, who enter the competition in 2028. Serena Williams is returning to the tennis tour. Air Sports' Paul Walsh has more.
14: After weeks of speculation, Serena Williams has confirmed she will return to competitive tennis in the coming weeks. The 24 times Grand Slam champion has accepted a doubles wildcard invitation to play on the grass at the Queen's Club in West London. The WTA 500 event is generally considered a major warm-up event to Wimbledon. However, there is no indication at this stage whether the 44-year-old will be offered or accept an invitation to SW19 starting in 4 weeks' time.
2: Paul Walsh reporting, Australian Independent Radio News.
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1: I'm Mark Dransfield. The ACTU has welcomed the decision to raise the minimum wage. From next month, Australia's lowest paid workers will see their earnings rise to about $1,005 a week. The ACTU had initially called for a larger increase to help combat high inflation, but Secretary Sally McManus says the decision will still bring some relief.
2: This is a really good outcome for everyone struggling with cost of living. In particular, of course, the lowest paid Aussies are the ones that are struggling the most with cost of living, and they need this pay rise absolutely.
1: However, industry groups claim the minimum wage has now been raised to an unaffordable level for most businesses. IVF clinics in Victoria will face greater scrutiny under new laws following a series of bungles, including a woman giving birth to a stranger's baby. State Health Minister Harriet Shing says providers will be required to meet strict new rules.
3: There can be conditions imposed upon providers, whether that's their financial viability, the standards and reporting measures that they are required to comply with, or the processes whereby they engage with people who are seeking or receiving their services.
1: A preliminary investigation into a plane crash near Broome has found the pilot may have pressed the wrong button while operating the engines in a manual mode. Two pilots and five passengers were on board the plane when both engines shut down soon after taking off from Broome Airport in March. One person was injured. The Australian Transport Safety Bureau has found one of the aircraft's engine fuel controllers was not working at the time of the crash. A takedown notice has been issued to online platforms over the sale of toys and games using high-powered magnets. The small, potentially deadly objects are included in magnetic chess and magnetic battle chess games. ACCC Deputy Chairwoman Katrina Lowe says four online retailers have agreed to act.
4: The ACCC has issued takedown requests to four online marketplaces, Amazon, eBay, Kogan and Frugo, as part of our investigation into toys and games that contain potentially deadly magnets.
1: Australia's highest number of billionaires on record have added more than $25 billion to their fortunes over the last year. New data shows the 20 richest individuals now hold more wealth than the bottom 3 million households combined. Oxfam Australia Chief Executive Jennifer Tierney says families are struggling with daily living costs and recent tax changes don't go far enough.
5: This is at a moment where Australians are facing food insecurity, rising housing prices, and really suffering when trying to fill up their cars at the pump.
1: Australia has imposed sanctions on three Israelis and four entities in response to escalating settler violence in the West Bank. The government has taken the action as it calls on Israel to address violence in the region. Air showbiz and the life of Gene Wilder is coming to the big screen. The biopic will cover his life story and his biggest performances in movies like Willy Wonka and the Chocolate Factory, Young Frankenstein, and also Blazing Saddles. This is Air News.
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1: Geelong coach Chris Scott has sympathised with the AFL and its score review technology. The veteran coach is warning there'll be more goal line reviews, expecting umpires to take a more cautious approach after a non-decision in his club's loss to Carlton. Scott says while the AFL should have higher standards, it needs to be decisive.
12: Now, I think they should be held to a high account. I just don't think they should make decisions by committee. And possibly that can confuse things at AFL House when they listen to too many people. And logically, on a lot of issues, you have 18 different opinions from 18 different clubs.
1: NRL and Roosters star Connor Watson has signed with two rival clubs on the same day. The 30-year-old has been granted an early release by Sydney to join the Dragons next year. He's also signed a two-year deal with newcomers the PNG Chiefs, who enter the competition in 2028. Serena Williams is returning to the tennis tour. Air Sports' Paul Walsh has more.
13: After weeks of speculation, Serena Williams has confirmed she will return to competitive tennis in the coming weeks. The 24 times Grand Slam champion has accepted a doubles wildcard invitation to play on the grass at the Queen's Club in West London. The WTA 500 event is generally considered a major warm-up event to Wimbledon. However, there is no indication at this stage whether the 44-year-old will be offered or accept an invitation to SW19 starting in 4 weeks' time.
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It's the 6 to 6 no repeat work day. 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
1: Air News headlines, I'm Lee Harrison. Making news today, the opposition says criticism of the AUKUS defence pact among Labor MPs is very concerning. Backbencher Ed Husic argues the US has changed the goalposts and that opens an opportunity to re-evaluate the deal. America will now provide Australia with second-hand subs until we're ready to manufacture the vessels ourselves. A new report claims Western militaries, including Australia, aren't picking up on key defence lessons on display in the conflicts in Ukraine and the Middle East. The Lowy Institute argues democracies have been slow to procure new capabilities and adapt to battlefield innovations such as drones. The Human Rights Commission says it holds serious concerns about Labor's new laws governing the NDIS, warning they risk compromising the rights of disabled people. And a study's found diabetes developed during pregnancy is likely an early manifestation triggered by stress. In air sport, Brisbane will enter this weekend's Q Clash as underdogs against the in-form Gold Coast. Rampaging Rabbitohs forward David Fifita has been named to make his return from a hamstring injury in tomorrow night's NRL clash with the Sea Eagles. He's been sidelined since round six. These stories and more today. This is Air News.
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3: A breakdown on the Bruce Highway northbound shoulder around Plantation Road as you come down through North Lakes. The run southbound coming down the Bruce Highway is slow from almost Deception Bay Road down towards the Pine Rivers Bridge. So on Gympie Road between Lingfield Road and Beams Road in Castledine, bit of a slow patch on the Gateway southbound through Deegan. Sangay Road's okay, and a good run down Old Northern Road through McDowell towards Everton Park and down into Enoggera. 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Today, a top expected of 26 degrees. 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
2: Good morning, I'm Lee Harrison. The opposition says criticism of the AUKUS defence pact among Labor MPs is very concerning. Backbencher Ed Husic argues the US has changed the goalposts and that opens an opportunity to re-evaluate the deal. America will now provide Australia with second-hand subs until we're ready to manufacture the vessels ourselves. Shadow Defence Minister James Patterson argues Mr. Husic's comments undermine the project.
3: Richard Miles needs to show leadership. When he's back in Australia today, he needs to haul Ed Husic into line and demonstrate that the Labor government is 100% behind AUKUS and will deliver it on time and on budget as promised.
2: New analysis claims Western militaries have failed to learn important lessons from modern conflicts. The Lowy Institute report argues countries like Australia have been slow to boost capability, while China and Iran are embracing new technologies. The research recommends a shift in defence culture to one that rewards risk and holds poor leaders accountable. Retired Major General Mick Ryan says democracies are lagging behind their adversaries.
4: Their doctrine, their force structures, and their procurement priorities really aren't leading edge. And this has a pretty serious implication for things like countries like Australia, which means it almost has no real drone capabilities or counter-drone capabilities.
2: Curbing China's influence will be top of the agenda when the Prime Minister meets his Solomon Islands counterpart. Nelson Scott reports.
5: Anthony Albanese will hold talks with Solomon's PM Matthew Whale in Canberra today as he wraps up his three-day visit to Australia. In 2022, the Pacific nations signed a security deal with Beijing, which has come under scrutiny following allegations Chinese police were fingerprinting locals. Labor is hoping Mr. Whale, who has historically been anti-China, will shift his country's allegiance to Australia. It's expected the two leaders will sign a $190 million funding package, which would see a new police academy built in Honiara. A deal with the Solomons builds on Australia's existing Pacific agreements, including a military treaty with Papua New Guinea. Nelson Scott, Canberra.
2: A new report from the Climate Council says a surge in Australian data centre construction, driven by artificial intelligence, risks pushing up power bills and increasing pollution. The document shows Australia's already a global investment hotspot, second only to the US, with 162 data centres in operation and more than 90 in the pipeline. A study's found diabetes developed during pregnancy is likely an early manifestation triggered by stress. The University of Queensland research suggests gestational and type 2 diabetes could be the same condition. Study lead Caroline Brito Nunez says they're almost identical.
6: So we found that gestational diabetes largely shares the same genetics as type 2 diabetes, and we found very limited evidence that they are actually distinct conditions.
2: This is Air News.
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2: Tears at Roland Garros, where Marta Kostyuk has made her first Grand Slam semi at the French Open. The 23-year-old beat Ukrainian Alina Svitolina 6-3, 2-6, 6-2. The death toll from the latest bombardment in Ukraine has reached 21, and Kostyuk says it's hard to separate politics and tennis.
12: Of course, when I woke up today, I saw it was all over the news. I texted my family if they were okay. And this is it. This is pretty much all I can do. And the biggest thing I can do is sit here and talk about it so more people can find out about it.
2: Bombers defender Archie Roberts says the whole team has had to put the fallout from Brad Scott's sacking a week ago, along with the immediate resignations of assistant coach Ben Jacobs and welfare boss Ben Robbins, behind them. The 20-year-old says he did catch up with Scott in person recently.
13: For me, he's been the biggest impact on my career. Like, he drafted me as an 18-year-old, gave me the opportunity as an 18-year-old again to play AFL. And then since then, it's just been such a driving factor for me.
2: And in rugby league, rampaging Rabbitohs forward David Fifita has been named to make his return from a hamstring injury in tomorrow night's NRL clash with the Sea Eagles. He's been sidelined since round six. Australian Independent Radio News.
0: 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Thanks to Northern Windscreens.
14: A heavy run down the Bruce Highway this morning as you make your way from Deception Bay Road all the way to the Pine Rivers Bridge. Getting onto Gympie Road, we're slow at Beams Road through Castledine. Slow patch two on the Dig and Deviation coming past the racetrack and getting up onto the gateway down through Boondall. Not doing too bad at this stage on South Pine Road. Building up a little bit through Everton Park around Stafford Road, heading down towards Anagra. 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That's our sponsor. It's going to be sunny today, a top expected of 26 degrees, and currently in Arana Hills, we're sitting on 18. Chop it over, another check in 30 on 99.7 Bridge FM.
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1: The Mango Hill Progress Association welcomes everyone to join them at their coffee and chat groups on the fourth Wednesday of each month from 9am to 10am at North Lakes. 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The Redcliffe Floral and Art Festival will burst with colour from Friday the 19th of June to Sunday the 21st of June. 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
2: Good morning, I'm Lee Harrison. The federal government maintains it's fully committed to implementing the AUKUS defence deal. Labor's support for the pact has come under question after high-profile MP Ed Husic argued for Australia's withdrawal. The opposition says the government needs to communicate its unwavering support for the alliance. But Foreign Minister Penny Wong says AUKUS is full steam ahead.
3: We're clear about why this is important for the country, and I think anyone looking at the world in which we live and the region in which we live understands that Australia needs effective military deterrence, of which submarines are a critical part.
2: Meanwhile, a new report claims Western militaries have failed to learn key lessons from conflicts in Ukraine and the Middle East. The Lowy Institute argues democracies have been slow to procure new capabilities and adapt to battlefield innovations. The findings warn the West now lags behind autocracies like Iran and Russia. Further charges have been laid over a wild brawl at a soccer match in Sydney's southwest. Dusty Fitzpatrick reports.
4: Police say a number of players and spectators became involved in the fight at the under-17s game at Revesby. An 18-year-old man was treated at the scene for a bite mark to his back before being taken to hospital. Police have already charged two people, including a 16-year-old boy, over the incident. An 18-year-old man's now been taken into custody and charged with assault. He's due to face court today. Dusty Fitzpatrick, Sydney.
2: Victoria's stretched teaching ranks are being propped up by an influx of New Zealanders as the state's homegrown educators move into state. Andrew Dalgleish at the Principals Association says it's not a perfect situation.
5: We certainly don't want to be taking their talent as well. I mean, there are some shortages of teachers around the world, but taking from other countries, other states, isn't necessarily the best answer.
2: The Queensland government has backflipped on its nation-leading reforms on e-mobility device use. The watered-down legislation will now allow children under 17 to ride e-scooters and bikes with parental supervision. There'll also be major changes to speed limits enforced. Australian Road Safety Foundation Chair Russell White says there are interesting aspects of the new laws.
6: In terms of whether the bikes are going to be allowed, and also just in terms of speed limit changes too, there's some interesting things there which I was a little bit surprised about in terms of shared spaces. So have they got the balance right? I guess time will tell, but it's certainly an issue that we're going to be facing still for quite some time.
2: And a new poll points to an increase in the number of Australians attending live music and arts events despite cost of living pressures. 74% of respondents to the National Arts Participation Survey reported attending an arts event or festival in the past year. This is Air News.
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2: AFL first up and Brisbane will enter this weekend's Q Clash as underdogs against the in-form Gold Coast. The Lions and Suns rivalry has deepened further since Brisbane ran out 53-point semi-final winners at the Gabba last year. Lions star Jared Berry says they're ready to write the next chapter.
11: Just the success of both clubs is sort of building that rivalry in itself, and you know, those games have a little bit more on them, especially in finals, and yeah, it's just naturally building, and it's always good when you have two good teams going at it.
2: To rugby league now, and Panthers coach Ivan Cleary has weighed into the debate about whether son Nathan needs to dominate State of Origin. Despite winning three Man of the Match awards for the Blues, critics say Nathan hasn't replicated his club form at interstate level. Ivan has suggested the bar's being set too high.
12: I mean, I don't even know what dominating Origin is. I've never seen anyone do it. So, you know, even Wally Lewis back in the day, I mean, he's probably the only one that's really... But did he? I don't know.
2: And the Aussies have scored 9 for 231 in their one-day international in Lahore, beating Pakistan by 41 runs. Australian Independent Radio News.
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13: A three-vehicle crash on Gympie Road. Inbound centre and right lanes are blocked in the outbound right lane at Kedron Street through Kedron. Inbound delays are back to Murphy Road. Outbound delays are back to Stafford Road. A multi-vehicle crash on Southern Crossway heading south just before Kingsford Smith Drive through Eagle Farm. The run down the Bruce Highway is still pretty slow at the moment from North Lakes down towards the Pine Rivers Bridge. It is starting to ease, though. A nice run down the gateway all the way to the airport. There's the Queensland we love and the one we fear, and it takes an unwavering resilience to call both home. Suncorp Insurance. Resilience never rests. That's our sponsor. Chopper Dave. 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
16: Let us take a look at your weather for the rest of your Wednesday hump day coming up. We're going to get to a maximum of 26 degrees today. Sunny conditions out there. It looks like a cracker of a day. Winds are northwesterly, 15 to 25 k's, increasing, and then cutting off this afternoon to 15 to 20 k's. But tomorrow, Thursday, max 22, minimum 13, sunny conditions. Those conditions look to continue, Humpsters, for the next Friday, Saturday, Sunday, with all the maximums around 20 to 22 degrees, minimums around the 10 to 13 mark across the days, but sunny weather coming your way, that is for sure. At the moment, if you're around the Brisbane airport, you're just under 21 degrees. If you're closer to the Redcliffe area, you're just over 21 degrees. And if you're at Ascot, you are also on 21 degrees. And that is keeping you up to date with all things news, sport and weather. 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
16: That it is indeed about this Wednesday. Say the words to the bloke touching his headphones over there, letting me know that he possibly can't hear. He says it after 9 o'clock. Well, guess what today is?
18: It's Hump Day.
16: Hump Day! Yep, certainly is Hump Day, Humpsters. Good morning to you wherever you are choosing to listen to this wonderful community station of ours called Bridge FM 99.7. I am Acho across there. Well, I'm going to ask him about his headphones and what's going on in a second. The man wearing the things on his ears is the Don, and it is a warm good morning and welcome. How you going, mate?
18: And a jolly good morning to you. No, I can't hear anything, too. So you obviously touched the wrong button or something.
16: Can you hear?
18: What's Annie, not through there.
16: Check your... You're on. You're on.
18: Oh, there you go.
16: It's what, working now?
18: No.
16: No? Maybe you have to check your...
18: I'll probably change that. Anyway, welcome everyone. Another Wednesday.
16: It is. No, what I was thinking was they're normally, you know, the professionals on radio, they'd get in,
18: they'd test everything.
16: They'd have someone come in and test the mics and test the headphones and test the buttons. I do a bit of that before and come in and... Is that better? You can hear now.
18: I can hear you.
16: All right. Very good. Not what Amanda says. She says I can hear you. It's all good. How's your week been? What's been happening? What's been going on?
18: Matt, I've been busy. I've been down the yard doing a fair bit. Getting the garden up to scratch for Gail and Gurney and the pathways and all that. I have been doing a lot of work downstairs, so that's good.
16: Okay, that's good.
18: And we got... Annette and the kids staying a couple of nights with us.
16: They always live there, so that's just that's a given.
18: So all good.
16: She actually hasn't moved out of home yet. She's 40 years of age and she still lives at home.
18: Yeah, it's like that. A lot of her gear still lives at home.
16: Is there an end date in sight for the yard or what? Like, is it nearly done? Or an ongoing project?
18: Looks pretty good.
16: If you don't say so yourself.
18: Yeah, no, I'm happy with what I've been doing. Because I don't like gardening. But I decided I'm going to get it right for her.
16: What was the change? Did the moons align with Jupiter or something? Or what, suddenly you woke up and went, Don Burke? Oh, maybe not him.
18: I wouldn't go that far.
16: No, but you sort of woke up and went, yeah, I'm going to garden.
18: Yeah, but at the same time, the council's about to start ripping up my footpath today.
16: How come?
18: They're running all new water lines up the street.
16: Oh, that'd annoy you, wouldn't it?
18: Yep. And
16: NIMBY, not in my backyard.
18: When the NIMBY lady come and saw me last week and told me, I said, you make sure it goes back to this condition.
16: Oh, yeah, I'm sure
18: and
16: she took
18: I am
16: a great
18: going to take
16: deal of
18: photos
16: notice of you.
18: Yeah. And Sandra Ruck out there, our member for Up That End, if it's not back the way it should be, I'm coming to see you.
16: Mm, I see you got the name. Mate, you'd be terrible. You would be a Karen like that. Up! There's a blade of grass.
18: Actually, I'm pretty good, providing that they do a good job. Don't leave. Like last time they did something like that.
16: They have to re-turf.
18: They left stones and like dirt on top and that. Like I spent a lot of time getting grass on there.
16: Yeah, but they'd have to re-turf it, wouldn't they?
18: They didn't last time, so I'm waiting to see because this is going to be a bigger job.
16: Well, if I'm with you on that, if I've got a nice footpath that I put the effort into, it's nice grass, et cetera, you dig it up, council, they could turn around and tell you to jam it because it's not your land.
18: Yeah, well, they can come and mow it too. And they
16: yeah,
18: can come
16: true.
18: And look after
16: No, but, you know, technically they can turn around and
18: technically
16: say...
18: Technically they could, however we pay rates.
16: Yeah, it's not a...
18: And that's all part of the deal. So, Sandra, if you're driving around Scarborough Way where they're doing the waterworks, you'd be very, very, very on top of it.
16: Well,
18: please.
16: See, all these politicians and, you know, public servants we know, there's Neil, there's Alex, there's Sandra. I was telling someone about Alex the other day. Morning, Alex. In Canberra, in case you're listening as well.
18: Way to go.
16: Paddy reckons it's sound filters. All the different departments have got sound filters that as soon as they get mentioned, it funnels into. And that said, that actually makes sense. So I don't know whether he would be listening all the time. Anyway, that's good on your garden. A couple of textings have come in already, 0411 626 997. That is the way for you out there, the humpsters, to get involved today throughout the show. We want to hear from you, your opinions on things. You hear ours all the time because we've got a microphone in front of us and that generally helps to get us out on the airwaves. But, let us know what you're doing. Wayno and Loreno. I'll get to that in a sec. Wayno and Loreno, you're out on the wide open road. Glenn's also chimed in. But, yeah, if you want to talk about anything, throw us something that you want us to talk about, 0411 626 997. The text line is always open. And my vow to you, humpsters, is whatever you text in, I'll read out, or Donnie will read out, whether you agree, disagree, sit on the fence, or splinters up your kyber. That is fine. Also, the phone line is there, 3284 5000. Is the number to call. That will get you in the draw for the Roadie meat voucher as well. We give away $50 worth of free meat, fine quality cuts of meat down there at the corner of Appleby and Roadie Roads. I'm not sure whether they've got Brisbane's or Queensland's best butcher.
18: Yeah, I saw they won an award.
16: They did get it?
18: Well, I thought they did.
16: Okay, I haven't actually. I'll have to double check and confirm that. But it was in the lead up to Queensland Day this Saturday, which is going to be a pretty big day for the state too.
18: It is.
16: There's, you know, I think
18: 167 years since we separated from New South Wales.
16: Thank God.
18: Yeah.
16: But thank God we did.
18: The whole lot was originally called Moreton Bay. And then it became Queensland made Brisbane the capital. So we actually were here. We were the shining light.
16: Oh, right, the Redcliffian area sort of thing.
18: Yes.
16: Yeah, okay. Look at you, little Mr. Homework Man. Did you do that in your research?
18: No, I know that.
16: Oh, okay. I thought you were looking down.
18: I'm a record boy.
16: Yeah, I know you are. I'm not. I'm sort of been brought into this area over the last, nearly 20 years or whatever, so it's not exactly a couple of years. But anyway, the show must go on, as they say. It is the Hump Show, me, Acho, him, Donnie, talking about the big news of the week, the little news of the week, the stuff in between, which might put a smile on a dial or raise an eyebrow or two. And if it does, as I said, let us know on the text line, 0411 626 997. My week, mate, yeah, good. Thanks for asking. It was what did you get up to, Acho?
18: I asked you. When I come in here, because it was it was Acho's birthday on Saturday.
16: You ask on air, mate. You know.
18: Yeah, it was Acho's birthday on Saturday, and I did send him a message, and then I also tried to ring him, but that's good. But I saw some pictures. You went out to dinner with your lovely family.
16: So. We had a fine, succulent Chinese meal.
18: What's
16: the charge? A succulent Chinese meal? Well, it was a funny thing that, because Doc had said to me during the week, where do you want to go? And I went, my go-to takeaway is Chinese. I love a good Chinese feed. Easy, done, nothing fancy. Bit of garlic king prawns, yum, beautiful. So I said to her, yep, Chinese, but actually Yum Cha. I said, let's do Yum Cha, babe.

0: to book it. She went, no, no, it's your birthday. I'll do the booking. That's fine. And we're sitting there, and a couple of minutes later, she goes, there's this really nice Mediterranean place. And I sort of didn't, and Angus was there and his girlfriend. I didn't sort of say anything. And she went, yeah, that's really nice. And there's another place called Auntie, which is really nice. She said, I might see if they, I said,
1: what part of yeah, Chinese don't you understand?
0: Exactly. I looked
1: at her.
0: Yum jar. Yeah, yeah. I said, was there no Chinese places open on Sunday? And she went, what do you mean? I said, well, you asked me where I wanted to go. And I said, Chinese yum cha. I said, why don't you just pick the restaurant where you'd like to go to for lunch? But anyway, so had a nice yum cha / Chinese lunch on Sunday. And just good, mate. The old, I was saying to Ronnie out there before, 50. I'm in my 50s. There you go, Humsters. You're not young anymore. I'm not old. Looking at you. I'm not old.
1: It's lovely. It's lovely.
0: It's this in-between age
1: totally
0: where...
1: you're getting thrown under a car.
0: Bust Donnie under. But your kids think you're old. I'm not old. But then I could qualify for Australian Pensioners Insurance Agency as well. I don't know. It's the lost age group in the 50s. Been a big week for Humsters, as we know. Victoria Park and turning the first sod. Tough tipping in the NRL too. And also tough for the Broncos on Sunday at Suncorp Stadium. Great weather over the weekend. Cracking to see the sun out and about again after all that rain we had. The French Open, all the Aussies are gone. One Nation topping the polls.
1: Yeah,
0: going to talk about that today. Tony Abbott back in charge of the Liberal Party. Wendell Saylor. Back in the spotlight for the wrong reasons.
1: Again.
0: Yeah, that's sad. I'm going to say sad with that one there, but we'll touch on that. E-bike laws changing, being watered down. We'll bring that up today and talk about it, get your thoughts. But plenty of things to talk about today, Humsters. It is the Hum Show. It is news, views, reviews, chat, music, and...
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0: Oh, that it is indeed. Just wait, strap yourselves in, Humsters. We're going to kick it off with a little bit of Goitier and Francis Dunnery starting us off right now, American Life in the Summertime. Hope your morning is going very well. Hang around. Heaps more to come.

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2: Three vehicle crash, Gympie Road inbound, centre lane and right lane blocked, and outbound right lane blocked to Kedron Street in Kedron, inbound back to Murphy Road, outbound back to Stafford Road, and also got a crash at Eagle Farm, Southern Crossways southbound around Kingsford Smith Drive. Also seeing a bit of a build through North Lakes with a breakdown, Bruce Highway northbound around Plantation Road. It's Seven Oaks Day this Saturday at Brisbane Racing Club, featuring Group 1 racing and Queensland Day celebrations. 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
9: Yep, that it is indeed, 9:28 on your Wednesday / Hump Day. Acho and Donny taking you through till 12 o'clock today. Thanks to the major sponsors of The Hump Show. Each and every week I speak of a couple of great businesses. One is Totally Workwear out at Moray Field and North Lakes. So Rossi looks after Moray Field, Paddy looks after North Lakes, and they do a great job looking after all of our tradies and tradettes on the job site, making sure you look great from high vis to low vis, from shoes to socks to belts to hats to scrubs to garters. Garters? Does anyone wear garters anymore?
10: That goes back a while.
9: Yeah, I had to wear garters one day, but thank you to Totally Workwear, Paddy and Rossi, for your continued support. And also Roadie Meats, Will and the team of great butcher and butcherettes down there, corner of Appleby and Roadie Roads. Brisbane's best butcher. I'll have to look it up to see if they took out the title, but each week they give us $50 worth of free meat to give away. To win that, all you've got to do is ring up 328-45000, speak to Neil out the front, leave your name, number and suburb, and you're in it to win it. We're also looking for a guest tipster today to come on around about 10:30 and give us your tips in the Hump Show tipping contest. The guest last week did very well, much better
10: John,
9: than us.
10: Yeah, got a solid five. Well done, John.
9: In a tough tipping round. Win, lose or draw, just for giving us your tips, you'll get yourself either a Priest's on the Jetty voucher or an ice creamery voucher that Rocket Rod threw our way, which was very nice of him. So we'll find something in the prize bag for you. And also the quiz. We need someone to take on the Don Wardo today. I will be quiz master around about 10 past 11. And you'll also get yourself a prize too. We'll rustle something up there. Karen from Capalabar, we've made some inquiries. Hump Show T-shirts are in production at the moment as we speak. So just so we know. Monica was saying...
10: They'll probably turn up when the Eels win their first game.
9: That's not funny.
10: Yeah, I know. It's just very funny.
9: No, that's not funny.
10: For both of you.
9: We were talking sensibly,
10: and then you
9: just go and take it to that level. Really?
10: Yeah, she's
9: no
10: sitting
9: need
10: back
9: for
10: there
9: that
10: throwing rocks at the radio.
9: Yeah, with your face pictured on it.
10: Exactly.
9: But no, I spoke to Patty about doing another run of the limited edition. Might have to get edition. You know how Scuba actually sent us a new design.
10: He did.
9: For the Hump Show T-shirts.
10: Yeah, maybe.
9: But no offence, Scuba. I'm going to stick with the OG. I think that was a good look. But in there somewhere, maybe edition two. Or something like that. I'll have to talk to Patty about that. See what happens there. But yes, we are. The Hump Show T-shirts could be out and about there. Just like Al has worn his halfway across the world in Turkey and other places.
10: He's taking it on tour with him.
9: Exactly. Speaking of people on tour, Wayno and Loreno, it's like ask the Leyland brothers out there. Each week they've been giving us a report of where they've been and where they're going to. G'day, Hump Show. This is Wayno and Loreno on the Wide Open Road Show. We're currently in Budgiewoy. Never heard of that. Central Coast, New South Wales. We're here for a very special occasion. My father, Ted McGlynn, turns 90 tomorrow. Good
10: hey,
9: on
10: happy
9: him.
10: Birthday tomorrow, Ted.
9: Happy birthday, Ted. 90s, I just did 53. 90s, that's a long way away, but well done.
10: Not too far.
9: You're close to that. Not really. Big family get together over the weekend and we head home back in time for next week's Hump Show. Very good. It's been a memorable 9 weeks away seeing a part of this beautiful country we hadn't visited before and learning so much. More people need to see our own country before going overseas. That is true.
10: That's true.
9: I'm in that boat.
10: We're very dear. That's why
9: what,
10: people
9: dear
10: go
9: to, dear to people's hearts?
10: No, expensive. Australia to go around like staying at places, yeah. It's skyrocketed.
9: Overseas is pretty bloody expensive too, really. She said, we really enjoyed being on your show and future trips will also be shared with you. Thanks for making Wednesday special and thanks to 99.7 for letting you two blokes ramble on each week. P.S. I'm still supporting Queensland, a state of origin. We'll talk about that in a sec. Glenn from Deception Bay. Morning, Glenn. He said, morning, gentlemen. Something to help you out at show. I did click on the link that you sent me there, Glenn.
10: Hump day button.
9: It's the hump day, yep. Okay, this is a story to that. I used to have on my phone the buttons that you sent me, Glenn. I used to have 100 different sounds or whatever. Remember back in the day, I used to have all those sounds and I'd hold it up to the microphone. For some reason, that app's not working on my phone, so thus you get me doing that particular sound. So thank you, Glenn, for that link in there. Karen from Capella Bar says, woohoo! Shirt's coming. All right, give us a few weeks, all right? They're in production, but they are underway. Monica last week wanted us to do a survey. I'm not doing a survey.
10: What, to see if they want shirts?
9: Yes! Monica's
10: We're the ones that pay for them.
9: I know. But she's going, maybe you want to do a survey. And I'm like, no, that's not happening. There are no surveys happening. Last one before we get to someone else. Who's this one from? I reckon it's Johnny Bowden, maybe. John Bowden, yes, morning. Good idea, Don. Get the Eels T-shirt now, and that way in the next century, if they win the comp, it will be cheaper to get it done now. Again, that's not funny either, John. Not sure why you two are stooping to these low levels and, you know, it's only 9:34 on a Wednesday.
10: It's just nature.
9: It's called low-hanging fruit, you idiots. That's what it is. Keep your text messages coming through. Let us know if you want to be guest tipster or the quiz contestant today. We'd love to have one of you humpsters involved with that and you get a prize too. All right, days of the year. I've got lots of crap to get through, basically.
10: There you go.
9: Yeah, well,
10: what's
9: just
10: different?
9: Well, I've got lots of topics and things to talk about. Days of the year. We'll quickly go through these.
10: Okay.
9: Give me one.
10: Mabo Day. It goes in conjunction with the 1992 High Court decision, Mabo versus Queensland, and recognises the land rights of Aboriginals and Torres Island people in that. So that was a big event for that, Mabo.
9: Okay, well, you just took one of my on this days for about 11:45 later on this morning.
10: Well, that's okay. You can do that again.
9: Yeah, but that's a serious one. Well, aren't we looking for stupid ones here? Bit like International Go Barefoot Day.
10: Some of them coming up.
9: Go Barefoot Day. I like going barefoot. It's good for your feet.
10: Yeah, until you walk on a rock.
9: Now, what about the runners that used to run bare feet? Zola Budd.
10: Yeah.
9: And there's other / insert African names of runners in that I don't know.
10: I used to walk to school. Like I told you,
9: You didn't have shoes when you were a kid.
10: Told you over the years. I used to walk to school through the bush and all that type of thing. But, bare feet.
9: Yeah.
10: Barefoot bushman. Yeah. I was the original.
9: Yeah.
10: But you'd come home sliding in the gutter and end up kicking it and you take the top off your big toe. I hated that.
9: Mm.
10: Still feel it.
9: Okay.
10: The amount of times I did that.
9: I'm just laughing at the next day I'm going to bring up because it relates very well to what you just spoke about.
10: Well, people with memories.
9: No, Dinosaur Day. So did you park your pterodactyl out before you flew it off to school? Yeah, it is Dinosaur Day. That's not much else really to say about that, is there?
10: World Bicycle Day.
9: Okay, that relates to the e-bike law change.
10: No, nothing to do with e-bikes. Get out and celebrate with the ride on your push bike. Don't worry about starting a little engine or whatever they do with them on and go zzz, like that.
9: When's the last time you rode a bike?
10: Use a little bit of pedal power.
9: When's the last time you rode a bike?
10: A couple of years ago.
9: Actually?
10: Yeah. I got one in my garage.
9: Okay. I'd love to see you get on a bike.
10: It's like riding a horse.
9: You are bringing, it's like riding a horse, riding a pterodactyl. Just you take my choice of which one to get to school. Can you chuck me with a slate board?
10: I never had a bike to ride to school.
9: Billy's had a bike we got him for his birthday ages ago, a couple of years ago, and it's hardly used. So I'm actually wanting to get not totally into cycling. I don't want to be one of, the people, I was going to say something else, the people in the
10: Lycra.
9: Yeah, in the Lycra or in the archipelago, whatever you call them, in their packs. I'm not doing that, but just go for a ride. I reckon I'll stack. I haven't ridden a bike for ages. So we'll see. Couple more. Better throw down a song too. I love my dentist day. Yeah.
10: How can you like anyone that wants to pry your jaw open and then rip out a tooth?
9: I'm in trouble at home.
10: No, thanks.
9: I'm in trouble at home because Amanda went to the dentist a couple of months ago and the dentist said to her, geez, I haven't seen John in a while at the dentist. Do you know how long it's been?
10: No.
9: More than 2 years.
10: No way.
9: No, I hate that. Is my fear. So I'm sorry,
10: I
9: dentist.
10: I think it's everyone's fear.
9: I'm not loving my dentist day, but I appreciate what you do for our oral hygiene.
10: Very good. It's National Egg Day.
9: Egg Day. Eggs are versatile.
10: Yeah, eggs are great. Get out and make yourself an omelette or fried eggs.
9: Pavlova.
10: Or whatever. Eggs, boiled eggs. Just National Egg Day, so support the chickens.
9: I must be looking at different days than you.
10: You probably got the wrong date.
9: No, I
10: did. It wouldn't be the first time you've done that, neither.
9: I got National Game Show Day, Olive Day.
10: National Repeat Day?
9: Nah, we must have different days.
10: Ever had the experience?
9: Could be you. It could be you that were incorrect.
10: Ever had the experience that was so amazing that you want to do it again. So it's National Repeat Day. Go and do it again. See if you get the same result.
9: What's the definition of insanity?
10: Exactly.
9: Monica, first US spacewalk by Ed White in 1965.
10: Now you're doing my own on this day, Monica.
9: Well, you've already beat one of mine. Let me throw down a track.
10: That's an idea, Monica. Because I struggle with a bit of content.
9: You think?
10: How about every Wednesday when you come in here, we'll talk about you doing my On This Day and celebrity birthdays. And
9: Nicole from Kalanga, no, I am not going to be a mammal, a middle-aged man in Lycra. I bag those people a bit, so I cannot become one myself. So let me throw down the cult wildflower, back it up with something else, and we'll come back and keep going on with things. I've got topics of the day. I've got One Nation polls. We've got... Oh, I do want to talk about the origin because there was a couple of things last week, apart from Queensland losing, which really took my eye and hurt my ears.

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8: Yeah, that's it. That's what it is, 948 Bridge FM, your community station, Humsters, your show on a Wednesday, 0411 626 997. Just went out and spoke to Neil. He's on the job to try and get a guest tipster at around about 10:30. If you want to be the tipper, you can text in and say, yep, I'll do that. You get a prize. If you want to be the quiz contestant at about 10 past 11, you get a prize too. That prize is going to be invaluable soon, isn't it, with the new T-shirts coming.
9: New T-shirts.
8: Second run of the limited edition T-shirts.
9: It's the third or fourth, isn't it?
8: Is it? I don't know.
9: Yeah.
8: Oh, it might be the third, actually.
9: Third, I think.
8: Yeah, because we've had to put a hand in our pocket a couple of times. Yours has taken
9: a
8: while.
9: My pocket's a bit longer.
8: No, your hand's taken a while to grow back after the moth snapped it off when you put it in your pocket. All right, let's go with, I'm going to give you a hopeless. It's pretty broad. State of origin last week, this time last Wednesday. We were pumped. We were ready to go, all that kind of stuff. Come Thursday morning, Queensland's moved on in a hurry. No one's talking about anything. Last Thursday, it was peeing down rain Thursday morning. I think that mood reflected, the weather reflected the mood of the state pretty much. But apart from the game, Donny, there was a couple of things that I wanted to bring up. And we'll talk about the game in a second. But I'm always a fan of the national anthem, right? Yeah. I sing it. If I'm sitting down, I don't stand up in my lounge room. I used to, actually. I honestly did. I used to, when the kids were little, I'd stand up and they'd go, "What are you?" I said, "It's the national anthem. Stand up." I don't do that anymore, but I sing it, you know, and I sing whatever, you know, in a voice that I have. Trying to as best you can, I reckon.
9: So did that person.
8: Yeah, I reckon. You know where I'm going with this, right? So we all love belting out the national anthem rendition of that. But last Wednesday night, country singer Robbie Mortimer, what a superstar he is. I've never heard of him before. I doubt that I'm going to hear about him into the future. He got himself up on the podium, possibly into the gold medal position, for the worst rendition of the national anthem I have ever heard.
9: Wasn't great.
8: I thought it was the acoustics at the stadium that might have been making him sound bad, but I'm looking at Amanda going, WTF is going on here? We both agreed it was really, really bad. So, like, the first bit, you know, it just went off key, and then he put a twang in there somewhere as well, and I thought it was me at first. And then I put someone on Facebook just to see if, is this me or is that the worst rendition of the anthem ever? And certainly people agreed. But what's wrong with just singing it?
9: Yeah.
8: Without having to just put your Robbie Mortimer country spin on it. Because Robbie, that massively backfired for you, sir.
9: I like watching it because I like when they pan along, see who sings it, the national anthem. And it's Queensland, New South Wales. So all of them have said, I'm a local, right?
8: Yeah, I know you. I know where you're going with this.
9: I've been here that long. I'm Australian. That's why I can play Queensland. I can play New South Wales.
8: You're an Australian.
9: Exactly. And they don't sing it.
8: Yeah, but that's a personal choice too. But, okay, what if I didn't sing the national anthem?
9: I'd be filthy on you.
8: Yeah, but you...
9: You get no favourites. It's my prerogative. I would say to see you later.
8: Yeah, but isn't it my prerogative?
9: No. Not when you're there. Not when you're there. Like, I'm listeners, send something in text line. I think if you're there, you don't ignore it.
8: Maybe on that stage when you've got cameras shoved in your face. But if you're the person in the stands... There's nothing to say. You have to sing it.
9: But people out there along the line getting the recognition they should be singing it.
8: I'm 50-50 on that. Like, I'm happy if you sing it. I don't agree with, like, what the American, taking a knee and things like that. That's BS as far. But if you don't want to sing it, that's fine. I mean, they still might have pride in that. They just don't sing it. The other hopeless... On the night, obviously, Queensland lost. Ashley Klein, wow.
9: Yep.
8: And I know we've, you know, this has been debated and spoken about verbatim over the past few days, and we're all probably over it, to the point where there was a petition signed by the Courier Mail.
9: And got it mentioned in Parliament.
8: Yeah. Chris Ofili and Jared Blay wanted to take the appeals to the High Court. I think that's a bit over the top. But when it happened, like, clearly... You know, when it happened, like, I went, oh, geez, head clash straight away. And judging by the 12 stitches that he had in behind his ear as well, that is the point of impact because that – and that would be a head clash. But on the other side of the coin, I had one of our receptionists, she says, vehemently send off. You know, it was a shoulder charge, you know. And I had another guy show me the different angle of, you know, the show. I'm like, yeah. The beef was – Ashley Klein overruling the bunker.
9: Yeah.
8: He just – the arrogance of that
9: and
8: man –
9: And that's the fourth time he sent someone off an Origin.
8: Out of seven send-offs over a 46-year period.
9: Exactly.
8: He's got four out of seven.
9: He's got form in that regard. And any given Sunday absolutely would have just been put on report. And the thing that hasn't been mentioned is Sammy Walker's tackle. Sammy Walker hit him from behind before that impact and he was going down. He only hit him at a level that was chest high.
8: Yeah, and Ponga half pulled out like a little bit.
9: Exactly.
8: You know,
9: so
8: and
9: Sammy played a bit of a role in it by actually tackling him. If he had just come down, that would have just been a straight-up shot by the fullback.
8: Yeah.
9: Fullback.
8: Yeah.
9: So that... Tackle that, and it goes like that. That's not slow motion on TV. That's bang. That's a quarter of a second down and impact there. That hadn't been spoken about one iota, that Sammy Walker had in that tackle. And I'm not saying Sammy didn't do nothing wrong. Ponga really didn't do anything wrong. It went astray. And on any given Sunday, that's on report.
8: Well, at worst, 10 in the bin, you know. But
9: and 10 in the bin.
8: Yeah, but for Klein to immediately go, I saw that, that's a send-off.
9: And he was, you know, 20 metres
8: away totally.
9: With players in between him and the impact.
8: And then he keeps talking and talking. He's talking to the bunker, and you can hear the bunker basically saying we've got different views of that. It may not be as bad. No, I saw that, that's a send-off. Like, that's the first time that an on-field referee has overruled the bunker that has 30 camera angles looking at what happened, where the point of contact was, what happened. And for that to happen in the, as you say, four times out of the seven times players have been sent off, Mr. Klein's involved.
9: Yeah.
8: I don't know, out of the four, is it two New South Wales, two Queensland? I know one was Joseph Swalehi. Can't remember the others off
9: Gordon
8: the top of my
9: Pallis.
8: Head. Yeah,
9: give us a Bill Harrigan sent him.
8: Yeah, that's true. Yeah, for calling him a cheat back in the day,
9: yeah,
8: wasn't
9: exactly.
8: It?
9: Exactly.
8: You go. But in today's State of Origin games, like as soon as that happened, like and he sent him off, I said, it was 20-6 at that stage, and I actually made the comment that my father-in-law used to make: all the pies and chips haven't been sold yet. So if Queensland had scored again, 26-6, maybe people would have started leaving the stadium. They don't sell as many pies and chips anymore, you know. So that just brought them back into the game beautifully. And I've been speaking to people who don't follow the game as closely. They said, oh, well, still, 13 on 12, they could have done better than that. I go, no way. At that level of football, any team with 13 on 12 is going to exploit it, which they did clearly. Yep. Like that 40-20 kick that Cleary did to get the ball back. Yep. If we've got 13, wingers drop back, you know, in that. Yep. Yeah, but 12 on 13, they've got to stay in the line in case they run the ball. They get the 40-20, get the ball back, roll continues. And it only really came down to literally the last play.
9: Yeah,
8: if Hammer takes that ball.
9: And that to me, I'm sitting there thinking, why didn't you actually run a block? Give away a penalty.
8: Yeah.
9: Give away a penalty because the game was just over. Give away a penalty. What are they going to do? Take it back and reload, then you reset. Don't let him have a free shot on your fullback. Give away a penalty and it doesn't happen.
8: Which happens in the NRL every game where you see three or four people standing like a castle around the fullback about to take the ball.
9: Exactly. Why would you leave him there one-on-one with another fullback and just give him a clear path to the ball when the game was in the balance, take him out?
8: Sorry, if you're a Blues fan out there, I'm sorry, but surely you cannot be thinking more than that. It's a bit of a hollow victory for you out there.
9: Jerry John's even had a bit of a hollow, and usually he don't worry about that stuff. It's all bad luck.
8: But again, the arrogance of the NRL/ARL to just straight up, no, he's the referee for game two. We're backing him.
9: Yeah.
8: Like, is there no other referees available in Australia? Well, actually, I don't know about that. Anyway, hey, we're coming up to the 10 o'clock. But, yeah, that was my hopeless from last week. Obviously, Ashley Klein, for obvious reasons, and the anthem singer, Robbie Mortimer. Wow.
9: I got one when we come back.
8: I'll just read a couple of these texts out quickly. Mel from Strathpine. Good morning, Mel. We used to sing the national anthems every morning on parade at school.
9: Yep,
8: I agree.
9: I did that.
8: Well, I did that too, whilst our flag was being raised. If everyone knew the words and sang loud and proud, it might just bring some sort of respect and acknowledgement of our beautiful country.
9: Yeah, wonderful.
8: No, I'm with you. I'm a singer. I sing the anthem. So I'm not against that sort of thing. I just don't want to sing. I'm not going to crucify you. What have we got here? Brian from Caboolture quickly. Brian says, Joseph was sent 5 minutes into the game. Walsh was falling as well. You can't change your trajectory in a millisecond. I agree. I'm a Blues supporter, by the way. I get that. Footies, you know, you can't change your trajectory. Bodies can't just suddenly disappear out of the way.
9: Like I said, no one has spoken about Sammy Walker's role in that. Like, he hit him from behind in a perfectly legal tackle and just dropped him down in height.
8: And he said, also, by the way, Ponga really should have only been 10 minutes in the bin. That's generally
9: good
8: the case.
9: Good on you, Brian.
8: All right, 10 o'clock news, sport weather update. Let's get there. A little bit of Glenn Frey and the heat is on. Back very soon, Humsters. Hope your morning is going very well. Remember, we need a contestant for the quiz and also a guest tipster. So if you haven't done that already, get yourself involved. Why not? Let's have some fun on a Wednesday hump day.